0: 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We the best. Give me the light, yeah. And we turn it up every time.
1: Every time.
0: And we bust it up, watch it, I
1: watch it.
0: Ha!
2: Kipa, how ya manzo?
3: Esta es una canción de la máquina del tiempo. En los 41, la de uno.
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